0: 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For water and nutrients, it sends down its root. Sunshine and air make it grow, and lo, much fruit. Immediately the husbandman putteth in the sickle. He has seed to the sower and bread to the eater. What a miracle! First the blade, then the ear, after that the full corn. So is the growth of all who after the Spirit are born.
1: Na msikilizaji wa Dar Tanzania, naamini umebarikiwa na ibada siku ya leo kutoka pale Kimara Suka. 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